0: Mr. Kravitz. I'm Mr. Barron, stepping in on this hump day, the 15th of July. This next artist brought home 11 Grammys, 3 American Music Awards, 2 Academy of Country Music Awards, an Emmy Award, and others. And it's her birthday today. Happy birthday, Linda Ronstadt.
1: Wait.

0: There's Mike Rutherford. He's a member of Genesis, went out solo to do his band Mike and the Mechanics, and he hired former Sad Cafe lead singer Paul Young to do the vocals on that track, All I Need Is a Miracle. We said goodbye to Paul exactly 26 years ago on this day in 2000. It was a heart attack that took him at the young age of 53.
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7: Here's your Classic Hits 96.7 forecast. Lows dip down to about 70 tonight under clear skies, winds out of the west around 5 miles per hour. Slight chance for storms. Tomorrow, high temperatures reach up to 89, sunshine mixed with clouds at times. Lows dip down to about 72. Tomorrow night, partly cloudy skies. In the Classic Hits 96.7 Weather Center, I'm meteorologist Jennifer Wojcicki. Right now, it's 84 degrees.

0: Rocket Man, you'll find that on the Honky Chateau album from Elton John, which became his first American number one album on this day in 1972. His next five albums would also go to number one.
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0: It may seem that Aerosmith canceled a lot of shows in their past, but I think it was just because they toured constantly. It was on this date back in 98 they had a hold on their upcoming U.S. tour after Joey Kramer was involved in a weird accident. Their drummer was fueling up his car when it burst into flames, and he was sent to the hospital with second-degree burns.
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6: Here's your Classic Hits 96.7 forecast. Lows dip down to about 70 tonight under clear skies, winds out of the west around 5 miles per hour. Slight chance for storms. Tomorrow, high temperatures reach up to 89, sunshine mixed with clouds at times. Lows dip down to about 72. Tomorrow night, partly cloudy skies. In the Classic Hits 96.7 Weather Center, I'm meteorologist Jennifer Wojcicki. 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

0: CCR frontman John Fogerty gone solo for center field on John Fogerty Day. It is July 15th every year. It started on this date in 1986 when the city of El Centro, California, decided to declare it John Fogerty Day in honor of one of their hometown heroes.
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5: Here's your classic hits 96.7 forecast. Lows dip down to about 70 tonight under clear skies, winds out of the west around 5 miles per hour. Slight chance for storms. Tomorrow, high temperatures reach up to 89, sunshine mixed with clouds at times. Lows dip down to about 72. Tomorrow night, partly cloudy skies. In the Classic Hits 96.7 Weather Center, I'm meteorologist Jennifer Wojcicki. 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

0: 38 Specials guitarist Jeff Carlisi turning 74 years old today. He was born in Boston on this day in 52.
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0: Those Doobie Brothers returned to the U.S. top 10 for the first time on this date in 89 when their track The Doctor cracked the top 10 and settled at number 9. It was the lead single from their reunion album, Cycles.
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4: Here's your Classic Hits 96.7 forecast. Lows dip down to about 70 tonight under clear skies, winds out of the west around 5 miles per hour. Slight chance for storms. Tomorrow, high temperatures reach up to 89, sunshine mixed with clouds at times. Lows dip down to about 72. Tomorrow night, partly cloudy skies. In the Classic Hits 96.7 Weather Center, I'm meteorologist Jennifer Wojcicki. 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

0: 10 days from now, the date in Clearwater for that band, Ambrosia, who's still going strong as we celebrate the birthday of their frontman, David Pack, who was born on this day in rock history back in 52. He is turning 74 today.
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6: Here's your Classic Hits 96.7 forecast. Lows dip down to about 70 tonight under clear skies, winds out of the west around 5 miles per hour. Slight chance for storms. Tomorrow, high temperatures reach up to 89, sunshine mixed with clouds at times. Lows dip down to about 72. Tomorrow night, partly cloudy skies. In the Classic Hits 96.7 Weather Center, I'm meteorologist Jennifer Wojcicki. Right now, 81.

0: Skinner drummer Artemus Pyle's birthday is today. He's turning 78, born on the 15th of July back in 1948, as Thomas Delmer Pyle in Louisville, Kentucky.
1: This is Kenneth Jones. Do you enjoy bluegrass music? 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

0: the band The Eagles lost their member Glenn Frey back in January of 2016, and it took a little under a year and a half to get back on the road. It was on this date in 2017 that the Eagles played their very first concert without Glenn. It took place at Dodger Stadium in Los Angeles.
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3: Here's your Classic Hits 96.7 forecast. Lows dip down to about 70 tonight under clear skies, winds out of the west around 5 miles per hour. Slight chance for storms. Tomorrow, high temperatures reach up to 89, sunshine mixed with clouds at times. Lows dip down to about 72. Tomorrow night, partly cloudy skies. In the Classic Hits 96.7 Weather Center, I'm meteorologist Jennifer Wojcicki. Right now, it's 79 degrees.
4: 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If you are living in a sense, that's it.

The band Led Zeppelin had two drummers, both named Bonham. Of course, John Bonzo Bonham, the original drummer from the band. And after his passing, his son Jason stepped in to do some work. It is Jason's birthday today, born on the 15th of July back in '66. He's 60.

0: Shattered's from the Some Girls album, which was the 14th UK release for the Rolling Stones and the 16th album they put out here in the States. Now, on this day in 1978, that 16th Rolling Stones album was sitting at number one on the U.S. top LPs and tape chart.
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3: Here's your Classic Hits 96.7 forecast. Lows dip down to about 70 tonight under clear skies, winds out of the west around 5 miles per hour. Slight chance for storms. Tomorrow, high temperatures reach up to 89, sunshine mixed with clouds at times. Lows dip down to about 72. Tomorrow night, partly cloudy skies. In the Classic Hits 96.7 Weather Center, I'm meteorologist Jennifer Wojcicki. 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

Dexter's Bridge. Hello, sweetheart.

0: Pink Floyd were learning their surroundings on this day in rock history in 1989 as they were playing a free show in front of 200,000 folks in Venice, Italy. Now, the reason I'm saying they learned, because, of course, Venice, a lot of that's water, so they didn't have a stage for them to perform on. They actually performed on a giant floating barge out in the water, and the band agreed to lower the level of their speakers. Now, they normally would have a concert at about 100 decibels, but the city asked them to turn that down to 60 decibels because the massive sound waves could crack all the delicate buildings there in Venice.
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0: There's one from Dave and one from Joan, and that's all for me, Bob, on this hump day evening. I'm Bob Barron, and I'll be back on Thirsty Thursday. Have a good hump day night.
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6: Here's your Classic Hits 96.7 forecast. Lows dip down to about 70 tonight under clear skies, winds out of the west around 5 miles per hour. Slight chance for storms. Tomorrow, high temperatures reach up to 89, sunshine mixed with clouds at times. Lows dip down to about 72. Tomorrow night, partly cloudy skies. In the Classic Hits 96.7 Weather Center, I'm meteorologist Jennifer Wojcicki. 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

Ah, those great summer albums and Dream Boat Annie, summer of 1976, Ann and Nancy, Wilson Sisters and Heart, Magic Man. Bob Worthington here with Billy Joel.

0: A whole entourage of lyric luminaries throughout your wee hours, including Rare Earth, Survivor, and much more. And another edition of our weird and wacky overnight fact coming up soon.
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3: Here's your classic hits 96.7 forecast. Lows level off around 70. Fog in spots. Overnight, under clear skies. Winds out of the west, around 5 miles per hour. Slight chance of thunderstorms with fog in spots. Early Thursday, daytime highs approaching 89. Sunshine mixed with clouds at times. Lows dip down to about 72. Thursday night, partly cloudy skies with fog in spots. In the classic hits 96.7 Weather Center. I'm meteorologist Paul Trombley. Currently 76.

0: Oh, you can walk on the water, huh? Toad the wet sprocket, walking on the ocean. Bob Worthington here, Tom Petty and the Heartbreakers on the other side. And please, if you're out and about driving, no texting and driving and no drinking and driving. Stay safe.
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7: Here's your classic hits 96.7 forecast. Lows level off around 70, fog in spots. Overnight, under clear skies, winds out of the west, around 5 miles per hour. Slight chance of thunderstorms with fog in spots early Thursday. Daytime highs approaching 89, sunshine mixed with clouds at times. Lows dip down to about 72. Thursday night, partly cloudy skies with fog in spots. In the classic hits 96.7 Weather Center, I'm meteorologist Paul Fromm. Currently, it's 73 degrees.
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0: It's The Photograph, Def Leppard. 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

0: Gonna rock the Casbah, The Clash. I'm Bob Worthington, taking you through the wee hours and leaving that nightlight on for you. And time for our weird and wacky overnight fact dealing with some classic movie bloopers. Now, most likely you've seen the movie Ben-Hur. Came out in 1959, but it's been shown so many years, over and over, you know, at least once or twice a year. If you look closely in the famous chariot race scene in Ben-Hur the movie, you'll notice that You'll notice that a red sports car was driving by the Colosseum in the distance. Ah, oops, right?
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12: Here's your classic hits 96.7 forecast. Lows level off around 69, with fog in spots early overnight under clear skies. Winds out of the west around 5 miles per hour. Slight chance for storms Thursday. Daytime highs approaching 90, a blend of clouds and sun. Lows level off around 72. Thursday night, partly cloudy with fog in spots. In the classic hits 96.7 Weather Center, I'm meteorologist Paul Trombley. Right now, it's 73 degrees.

0: Do it again and again and again and again. Steely Dan, Walter Becker, Donald Fagen, and more great music from where that came from. A whole entourage of lyrical luminaries, including Yes, and much, much more.
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0: And Mark Farner on tour as we speak this summer. We're an American band, Grand Funk Railroad. Stick around, Depeche Mode. Also, from 461 Ocean Boulevard, the album, a Bob Marley song that hit number one for Eric Clapton. Next.
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3: Here's your classic hits 96.7 forecast. Lows level off around 69 with fog in spots early overnight under clear skies. Winds out of the west around 5 miles per hour. Sunshine mixed with clouds at times. Thursday, slight chance of thunderstorms. Daytime highs approaching 90. Partly cloudy skies with fog in spots. Thursday night, lows dip down to about 72. In the classic hits 96.7 Weather Center, I'm meteorologist Paul Frobley. Right now, it's 72 degrees.

0: That's Third Eye Blind. How's it gonna be? It's more great music on the other side. And by a landslide, you requested Fleetwood Mac. And we'll play that coming up next.
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10: Here's your classic hits 96.7 forecast. Lows around 69, fog in spots. Overnight, under clear skies, northwest winds around 5 miles per hour. Slight chance of thunderstorms Thursday, highs around 89. Mainly clear skies develop with fog in spots early. Partly cloudy with fog in spots Thursday night. Lows dip down to about 72. In the classic hits 96.7 Weather Center, I'm meteorologist Paul Frombly. Currently, it's 72 degrees.
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0: Sharp-dressed man is what I am. Nice threads there, dude. ZZ Top, Bob Worthington here, and your Thursday morning, moving this week along the way we like it. July the 16th, and a happy day to you, and a good one, and the weekend just around the corner. Greatest rock and roll band coming up next.
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0: 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More great music near. 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
5: Here's your Classic Hits 96.7 forecast. Highs level off around 89 with fog in spots early today under mainly clear skies with a slight chance for storms. Westerly winds around 5 miles per hour. Lows dip down to about 72 and foggy tonight, partly cloudy. Chance for storms tomorrow. Highs level off around 88. Sunshine mixed with clouds at times. In a Classic Hits 96.7 Weather Center, I'm meteorologist Paul Probley. Right now, it's 71 degrees.

0: Now on his summer tour, John Cougar Mellencamp and Pink Houses. Stick around, a song that was penned by Bruce Springsteen for Manfred Mann. Also, the Wilson sisters give us the nod there, ready, and have something from Mann and Nancy, Heart, next.
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0: Song that rolled off the pen of a very young Bruce Springsteen, who penned that classic, hitting number one for Manfred Mann's Earth Band, Blinded by the Light. Hey, good morning. Your Thursday morning, moving this week along the way we like it. Your Thursday morning, July the 16th.
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9: Here's your Classic Hits 96.7 forecast. Mainly clear with fog early today with a slight chance for storms. High of 89. Westerly winds around 5 miles per hour. Lows around 72 with fog tonight. Cloudy skies with a few peaks of sun with fog in spots early tomorrow. Chance of thunderstorms. Daytime highs approaching 88. In the Classic Hits 96.7 Weather Center, I'm meteorologist Paul Trombley. Right now, it's 71 degrees.

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1: Fox News, I'm Ted Linder. The World Cup final for Sunday is set as Argentina defeated England in the World Cup semifinal on Wednesday, winning 2-1 in another come-from-behind victory. Argentina going to face Spain in the World Cup final Sunday afternoon on Fox. The U.S. continues to strike Iran and reimposes a blockade of its ports.
2: They do want to settle. We'll find out whether or not we settle with them or we just finish it off.
1: The Wall Street Journal reporting U.S. officials say the president's considering ramping up military action, including possibly putting troops on the ground. And heavy rains continue to cause flooding concerns in central and southern Texas.
3: Flash flood warnings and watches persist in the region all the way through Thursday, and many roadways impassable.
1: Fox Weather's Robert Ray in Uvalde County. The floods strike in the same region as a year ago when floods killed more than 100 people, including dozens of girls at Camp Mystic, 4th of July weekend, 2025. 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
4: Here's your LX18 Storm Tracker forecast. Well, we are looking at a continuation of the heat and the humidity. In fact, today should be the hottest of the bunch. You are looking at a sky becoming partly sunny, the mugginess out there. Can't rule out a little isolated storm trying to pop up this afternoon. High temperatures up into the low 90s. Heat index will flirt with 100. For tonight, it's a partly cloudy sky. Lows drop down to the low 70s. Partly sunny, a better chance for thunderstorms tomorrow. Could be a heavier downpour mixed in and a high near 90. I'm Chief Meteorologist Bill Mack.
5: Thanks, Bill. And right now we're looking at 71 degrees, mostly clear skies in London.
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5: 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And like them on Facebook. Coming up, Aerosmith and our Carlisle Young Thought for the Day. Later, Today in History. At the bottom of the hour, the Pole Vault and Bo Beecraft will have local news. And still later, our daily celebration and morning toast. That's just this hour. Four to go. Coming up right now, it's Pink Floyd and Another Brick in the Wall. Classic hits.

Aerosmith and Jaded, classic hits, 96.7. Dave Begley here with our Carlisle Young Thought for the Day. And today, a quote from Seneca, who said, "To be happy, you must first eliminate two things, the fear of a bad future and the memory of a bad past." Coming up, a look at today in history. Bill Meck standing by and the Weather Center with the forecast. Right now, it's the New Radicals. You get what you give. Classic hits.

0: 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It is 6:17 on a Thursday. It's July 16th, 2026. On this date in history, back in 1790, a site along the Potomac River was designated the permanent seat of the United States government. The area became Washington, D.C. 1945, the United States detonated its first experimental atomic bomb in the desert of Alamogordo, New Mexico. The same day, the heavy cruiser USS Indianapolis left Murray Island Naval Shipyard in California on a secret mission to deliver atomic bomb components to Tinian Island in the Marianas. 1951, the novel The Catcher in the Rye by J.D. Salinger was first published. 1969, Apollo 11 launched from Cape Kennedy in Florida on the first manned mission to the surface of the moon. On this date in 1999, John F. Kennedy Jr., his wife Carolyn, and her sister Lauren Bessette died when their single-engine plane piloted by Kennedy plunged into the Atlantic Ocean near Martha's Vineyard, Massachusetts. 2004, Martha Stewart was sentenced to 5 months in prison and 5 months of home confinement by a federal judge in New York for lying about a stock sale. And in 2008, Florida resident Casey Anthony, whose 2-year-old daughter Kaylee had been missing a month, was arrested on charges of child neglect, making false official statements, and obstructing a criminal investigation. Casey Anthony was later acquitted at trial of killing Kaylee, whose skeletal remains were found on December 2008. Casey was convicted of lying to police. That's today in history. Coming up, we'll have a look at the forecast. Bill Meck standing by in the Weather Center. And music from the Eagles. The morning show's a presentation of Larkey HVAC.
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5: Here's your LX18 Storm Tracker forecast. Well, we are looking at a continuation of the heat and the humidity. In fact, today should be the hottest of the bunch. You are looking at a sky becoming partly sunny. The mugginess out there. Can't rule out a little isolated storm trying to pop up this afternoon. High temperature up into the low 90s. Heat index will flirt with 100. For tonight, it's a partly cloudy sky. Lows drop down to the low 70s. Partly sunny, a better chance for thunderstorms tomorrow. Could be a heavier downpour mixed in and a high near 90. I'm Chief Meteorologist Bill Mack.
0: Thanks, Bill. And right now, we're looking at 71 degrees and clear skies in London. Coming up, Daryl Hall and John Oates and the pole vaults. Bo Beecraft will be along with local news. He's standing by in the newsroom. Right now, it's the Eagles and Lion Eyes. Classic hits.

0: 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Almost Friday. Hang in there. Time for the pole vault. And do you ever have one of those mornings when you just know it's going to be a bad day? Apparently, a lot of us do, because according to a new poll, the average person knows they're in for a tough time by 8:36 a.m. The poll also found that the average person endures 4 bad days a month, which totals 48 days, or a month and a half, of bad days each year. The poll also found that for just over 1/4 of us, when something goes sideways in the morning, it seems like the day is completely lost. Here's the top 5 morning incidents that mean a bad day is on the way. Number 1, waking up feeling sick, 35%. Number 2, sleeping poorly throughout the night, 31%. Number 3, waking up with a headache, 29%. Number 4, losing keys, 26%. And number 5, forgetting your phone at home, 25%. Other common signs of a bad day include running out of toilet paper, 22%, forgetting a wallet, 22%, and oversleeping, 18%. I would have thought that would have been a lot higher on the list, but yeah. Well, hopefully none of that's happened to you this morning and you have a great day. Coming up, we'll have a look at news. Bo Beecraft is standing by with local news. Also, Bill Meck has your forecast, and I have some Tom Petty queued up for you, so keep it right here.
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7: In the newsroom, I'm Bo B. Kraft. Two people were arrested Monday morning after Knox County deputies investigated reports of individuals looking inside vehicles in a Barberville subdivision. Authorities say deputies spotted a Dodge Dart leaving the area and followed it until it stopped. 19-year-old Christian Cameron of Corbin allegedly ran from the vehicle before being caught by deputies. Investigators say stolen items, including a firearm, were recovered, and Cameron was charged with fleeing police, theft, and tampering with evidence. 18-year-old Kirsten Kidd of Williamsburg, who was driving the car, was charged with fleeing or evading police by vehicle, and both were taken to the Knox County Detention Center. A Clay County man was killed in a motorcycle crash Monday night near Manchester. KSP says 37-year-old Roger Trent of Sizemore was riding a dirt bike when he struck a fallen tree in the roadway while negotiating a curve. He was reportedly thrown from the bike and wasn't wearing a helmet and pronounced dead at the scene. With news, I'm Bo Beecraft.
8: Here's your LX18 Storm Tracker forecast. Well, we are looking at a continuation of the heat and the humidity. In fact, today should be the hottest of the bunch. You are looking at a sky becoming partly sunny. The mugginess out there. Can't rule out a little isolated storm trying to pop up this afternoon. High temperatures up into the low 90s. Heat index will flirt with 100. For tonight, it's a partly cloudy sky. Lows drop down to the low 70s. Partly sunny, a better chance for thunderstorms tomorrow. Could be a heavier downpour mixed in and a high near 90. I'm Chief Meteorologist Bill Mack.
9: Thanks, Bill. And right now we're looking at mostly clear skies and 71 degrees. Coming up, Motley Crue. Also, a look at our daily celebration. And we'll have our morning toast, so get your coffee brewing. Right now, Tom Petty and the Heartbreakers, The Waiting, Classic Hits. Good morning.

0: Girls, girls, girls. That's Motley Crue. 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Time for our daily celebration. And it's Friday Eve. Tomorrow's TGIF, the weekend's just around the corner. It's Get to Know Your Customers Day, reminding businesses to reach out to patrons and get to know them better. Remember when businesses were locally owned and operated? The owners knew you by name, knew your shopping habits. They typically knew what you wanted to buy, and they were willing to get it for you if they didn't have it. National AI Day. Artificial intelligence has been around longer than people realize. In fact, the idea of AI started in 1950 when Alan Turing published Computing Machinery and Intelligence and presented the question of whether a machine could think for itself. In 1951, Marvin Minsky and Dean Edmonds created one of the first artificial neural networks, SNARC, SNARC. By 1952, Arthur Samuel developed a checkers playing program that could learn from its own experience, proving that machines could learn from their mistakes. John McCarthy coined the term artificial intelligence in 1956. National Dole Whip Day. And you Disney adults can appreciate this one. The frozen dairy-free treat, Dole Whip, has been around since 1984. The original Dole Whip consisted of a float of whip in a glass of pineapple juice, topped with a maraschino cherry. Sounds good, huh? This frozen fruitiness was first introduced at Disneyland in 1986 and has been a favorite since. And with the hot weather, it's the perfect time to enjoy a creamy, soft-serve cup of Fruitopia. I mean, be good for breakfast, right? National Corn Fritters Day. Their roots are deeply planted in the culinary traditions of the American South, so you know it's got to be good. Classic blueprint is simple. Sweet corn, cornmeal, egg, milk, and butter. Mix it up, drop it in oil, deep fried, so you know it's got to be good. National Personal Chef Day. Now, there's a distinct difference between a personal chef and a private chef. A private chef usually works exclusively for one client and typically lives in the client's home or on their property, managing daily meals and household estate dining. In contrast, a personal chef is an independent business owner or an operator for a specialized agency. They serve multiple clients, customize individual meal plans, and accommodate a wide variety of household schedules. And it's National Cherry Day, inviting us to celebrate one of summer's most beloved fruits, the cherry. Love cherry. Like a lot of folks, whenever you have a fruit-flavored variety of candy, you reach for the red ones first, the cherry-flavored ones. Yeah. So, yeah. Coming up, we'll have a look at the forecast. We have Bill Meck standing by in the Weather Center. And we'll get you back to the music with the Doobie Brothers. First, our morning toast. Grab your coffee or tea. Put them together through the radio for our morning toast. Clink, clink. Ah. The Morning Show is a presentation of Larkey HVAC.
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5: Here's your LX18 Storm Tracker forecast. Well, we are looking at a continuation of the heat and the humidity. In fact, today should be the hottest of the bunch. You are looking at a sky becoming partly sunny. The mugginess out there. Can't rule out a little isolated storm trying to pop up this afternoon. High temperatures up into the low 90s. Heat index will flirt with 100. For tonight, it's a partly cloudy sky. Lows drop down to the low 70s. Partly sunny, a better chance for thunderstorms tomorrow. Could be a heavier downpour mixed in and a high near 90. I'm Chief Meteorologist Bill Mack.
0: Thanks, Bill. Right now, 71 degrees and clear skies in London. Coming up, we have Jesus Jones also. News at the top of the hour. World and national news from Fox. State news from Kentucky News Network. Local news from Bo B. Craft. Also, I'll check traffic. We have sports coming up with Scott Fitzgerald. A look at the community calendar. Gary Conley, he'll be checking in with today's Minuteman Minute. And, of course, news from the Weird Wire. Be the most informed person at work this morning. Stay tuned. Meantime, it's the Doobie Brothers. Blackwater.

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1: Fox News, I'm Sue Guzman. Many lawmakers expressing frustration over the Epstein files, hoping more of the documents will be released. Vice President J.D. Vance on Joe Rogan's podcast discussed the handling of those files.
2: We absolutely screwed up the comms of the Epstein files, like we just did. But do I think the reason we screwed up the comms is because we were trying to hide something? No.
1: Vance pointed to former Attorney General Pam Bondi, who he says wasn't prepared to talk about the files. President Trump pushing weapons makers to speed up manufacturing amid new strikes in Iran.
3: Speaking at a conference with defense and technology executives in Pennsylvania, President Trump told weapons makers to pick up the pace of production.
4: We have the best quality in the world, but we need a little more speed.
3: The president announced tens of billions of dollars in private sector commitments.
1: Fox's Jared Halpern. 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
6: Attorney General Russell Coleman's office has ruled that Fayette County Public Schools did and did not violate state law over Superintendent Dr. Demetrius Liggins. The Open Meetings Act was violated when the board held their meeting June 10th, but found the action of placing Liggins on leave was not a violation due to discussing employment statuses and the decision made in a public meeting. Despite Liggins' appeals, the AG added they can't overturn the decision. FCPS Board Chair Tyler Murphy stated they were pleased with the decision. Speaking of Murphy, his lawsuit with the Kentucky Education Association is still active, but the Commonwealth is looking for a dismissal. This lawsuit is challenging pieces of Senate Bill 4, which determines and restricts who can serve on school boards in the largest districts with over 30,000 students. Only Fayette and Jefferson County schools meet this threshold. Murphy is the only current board member affected by Senate Bill 4. A man 2 months on the lam was arrested for allegedly trying to ram a sheriff deputy's cruiser in May. Ova Collette was arrested in Williamsburg. He fled from deputies after a crash and disappeared into the nearby woods. The Bell County Sheriff's Office got some help from the Whitley County Sheriff's Office, Pineville Police, and the U.S. Marshals. Collette faces 13 total charges. Most involve fleeing and wanton endangerment. And for those that need SNAP benefits, Food Chain's Neighborhood Green Grocery in Lexington can now process EBT payments for all their products. Co-executive director Leandra Foreman telling WKYT they've already seen a positive change of this news, adding soon they can also take part of Kentucky Double Dollars program.
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8: Well, hey there, it's Dwight Whitten with News Radio 840. Summertime is finally here. Whether you ride, pedal, walk, drive, Kentuckians are reminded to follow the rules of the road as traffic increases across the state of Kentucky. Buckle up, put the phone down, obey the speed limit, and always travel sober. If you're riding a bike or a motorcycle, wear that helmet. If you're walking, stay visible. Let's work together for the safety of everyone using our roadways. Be safe, Kentucky.
9: In the newsroom, I'm Bo B. Crabb. Laurel County investigators say they've identified three suspects in connection to a stabbing that seriously injured a person at a motel in southern Laurel County recently. The sheriff's office says numerous tips from the public helped detectives identify the individuals seen in surveillance images released earlier this week. Arrest warrants are now being obtained, and authorities expect arrests to be happening soon. The stabbing happened Sunday afternoon and left the victim with serious injuries. Well, former London Mayor Randall Weddle's attorney is accusing a key fundraiser for Governor Andy Beshear's re-election campaign of deleting text messages that could be important to Weddle's criminal case. Weddle's facing four felony charges related to excess campaign contributions totaling about $93,000 to Beshear's campaign and the Kentucky Democratic Party. Officials say the messages support Weddle's claim he didn't knowingly violate campaign finance laws. Reps for Beshear's campaign say they fully cooperated with the investigators and deny any wrongdoing. With news, I'm Bo Beecraft.
10: Here's your LX18 Storm Tracker forecast. Well, we are looking at a continuation of the heat and the humidity. In fact, today should be the hottest of the bunch. You are looking at a sky becoming partly sunny, the mugginess out there. Can't rule out a little isolated storm trying to pop up this afternoon. High temperatures up into the low 90s. Heat index will flirt with 100. For tonight, it's a partly cloudy sky. Lows drop down to the low 70s. Partly sunny, a better chance for thunderstorms tomorrow. Could be a heavier downpour mixed in and a high near 90. I'm Chief Meteorologist Bill Mack.
11: Thanks, Bill. Right now, 71 degrees and mostly clear skies and plenty of sunshine this morning. Going to be another hot summer day for you. If you have to work outside, take a break every now and then, drink plenty of fluid, stay hydrated. And heading out on the road this morning, be careful. No traffic problems have been texted in so far, so looks like smooth sailing for your morning commute, but leaving plenty enough time to reach your destination so that you're not in a hurry. And if you happen upon a traffic situation, be sure and shoot us a text. Let us know so we can get the word out. Or if you have a birthday for the Birthday Club coming up next hour, it's 864-2148. 864-2148. But don't text and drive, and buckle up.

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1: 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And like them on Facebook. Coming up, we have Toad the Wet Sprocket and Scott Fitzgerald standing by at K&N with sports. Meantime, it's AC/DC, Shoot to Thrill, Classic Hits.

0: It is July 16th. Hello, Kentucky. I'm Scott Fitzgerald. Let's talk some sports and why not talk round ball, right? Just two more sleeps until one of Kentucky's biggest now becoming summer basketball rivalries. The basketball tournament tips off Saturday as Louisville alumni The Ville take on Kentucky La Familia in a best of three series with eventually a $2 million winner take all prize on the line. The opener is set for noon at Memorial Coliseum in Lexington. The Ville's roster features fan favorites like Russ Smith, Montrezl Harrell, and Malik Williams. Well, La Familia will lean on Willie Cauley-Stein, Archie Goodwin, DeAndre Liggins, and newcomer Marcus Lee. He replaces Quade Green. Also making the roster is Andrew Harrison. He, of course, going to be without his brother Aaron, who is a proud papa.
1: Man, I miss him so much. Like I said, it's the first time ever that I've been here without him. And, of course, we could use him on the team, but he's handling his business. He's getting the best gift you can ask for in a kid, so our whole family is excited for him, but I'm here to do a job and try to win this tournament.
0: On to football now. ACC football kickoff is underway in Charlotte as the countdown to the new season continues. Commissioner Jim Phillips opened the event by leading a moment of silence for longtime sports information director Kenny Klein, who passed away at the age of 66.
2: Kenny Klein was a trusted friend and colleague whose service and influence extended far beyond his time at Louisville. He was loved and respected throughout the industry, and his unwavering commitment and genuine kindness earned the respect and admiration of everyone who knew him. Please join me in a moment of silence in memory of Kenny.
0: Louisville does take the podium today with head coach Jeff Brohm, quarterback Lincoln Kindholz, defensive lineman Clev Lubin, and offensive lineman Lance Robinson. And the World Cup final is now set. Argentina beats England 2-1. They will face Spain Sunday in New Jersey. France and England will now battle for the third place match, that from Miami, coming up on Saturday. Have a great day, Kentucky. I'm Scott Fitzgerald.
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14: Here's your LX 18 Storm Tracker forecast. Well, we are looking at a continuation of the heat and the humidity. In fact, today should be the hottest of the bunch. You are looking at a sky becoming partly sunny. The mugginess out there. Can't rule out a little isolated storm trying to pop up this afternoon. High temperatures up into the low 90s. Heat index will flirt with 100. For tonight, it's a partly cloudy sky. Lows drop down to the low 70s. Partly sunny, a better chance for thunderstorms tomorrow. Could be a heavier downpour mixed in and a high near 90. I'm Chief Meteorologist Bill Mack.
4: Thanks, Bill. Right now we have 70 degrees, mostly sunny skies in London. Coming up, Def Leppard. And we'll have a look at our community calendar. Also, Gary Conley standing by with today's Minuteman Minute. Right now, Three Dog Night and Shambhala. Classic hits.

0: Foolin', that's Def Leppard on Classic Hits 96.7. 7:31 on a Thursday. Let's take a look at our community calendar. Here's what's happening at the Laurel County Public Library today. Coming up at 2, Microsoft Word Basics 1.0. Tomorrow, from 10 a.m. until 3 p.m., the KHEAA College Info Roadshow will be there. Also, Kids Friday Flick, tomorrow at 2. And, of course, rising country singer Ashley Cook is taking the stage at Town Center Park tomorrow evening for the second installment of this year's Town Center Summer Concert Series. Opening for Cook is Highway Home, another national act. So, two national acts on the stage one night. Make sure to come out, bring your lawn chair and blankets and change for the food trucks. 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Yours truly and Terry Harris will be there emceeing on the stage. Looking forward to seeing you guys out. 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And for more information on events around London, Laurel County, and the region, go to visitlondonky.com, hit the events tab there, or check out their Facebook page. That's the London Laurel Tourist Commission. Now let's turn to Gary Conley, today's Minuteman Minute, brought to you by Minuteman Press of London.
1: 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However, the word however is a very interesting word. Webster says it's an adverb that means nevertheless or yet in spite of. I see it as a word that bridges the gap between a not-so-impressive recent past and a very impressive immediate future. For instance, December 7th, 1941 was a dark day in American history and could have been the beginning of the end of the greatest nation the world has ever known. However, the enemy underestimated the resolve of the American citizen. The Buffalo Bills trailed Houston 35-3 in the third quarter when quarterback Jim Kelly was sidelined with an injury. However, backup quarterback Frank Reich had been in this situation before. Mighty Sampson let his guard down for a moment and woke up from a nap, blind, bald, and weak as a kitten.

0: He is reduced to nothing more than a workhorse and assigned the task of turning a grinding wheel at a grain mill. In the middle of that, the writer of Judges 16:22 says, "However, the hair on his head began to grow." We all know how that story ended. All of us have dark days that are hard to endure and even harder to overcome. Bad things really do happen to good people through no fault of their own. It would do us all some good in these situations to put the past in its proper perspective by saying, "However, today is a brand new day." And that's your Minuteman Minute. Today's Minuteman Minute is brought to you by Minuteman Press of London, Kentucky, where we design, print, and promote you.
1: 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Coming up, we have Bill Meck standing by and the Weather Center with forecast and music from the Steve Miller Band.
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4: Here's your LX18 Storm Tracker forecast. Well, we are looking at a continuation of the heat and the humidity. In fact, today should be the hottest of the bunch. You are looking at a sky becoming partly sunny. The mugginess out there. Can't rule out a little isolated storm trying to pop up this afternoon. High temperatures up into the low 90s. Heat index will flirt with 100. For tonight, it's a partly cloudy sky. Lows drop down to the low 70s. Partly sunny, a better chance for thunderstorms tomorrow. Could be a heavier downpour mixed in and a high near 90. I'm Chief Meteorologist Bill Mack.
1: Thanks, Bill. And right now, we're looking at mostly sunny skies and 70 degrees in London. Coming up, we have Hootie and the Blowfish. Also, our news from the Weird Wire. Right now, it's Steve Miller Band, Abracadabra. Classic hits. Good morning.

0: Only Want to Be With You, that's Hootie and the Blowfish on Classic Hits 96.7. 7:46 on this Thursday. Getting close to the weekend now. You can see some light at the end of the tunnel. Time for news from the Weird Wire. Police in Delaware say a man who robbed a Wilmington bank didn't keep the cash for long. After fleeing the Wells Fargo branch, he paused to make a deposit in the ATM outside. Yeah. Police say 44-year-old McRoberts Williams handed a note to a teller saying a robbery was taking place. The teller gave him an undisclosed amount of cash. Williams walked out, made a deposit at the ATM right outside the building. And there you go. Had him on camera. Had all of his information, banking information there through the transaction. Officers responding to the scene found him behind a nearby shopping center and took him into custody without incident. Coming up, we'll have a look at the forecast. Bill Meck standing by in the Weather Center and Boston. The morning show is a presentation of Larkey HVAC.
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7: Here's your Lakes 18 Storm Tracker forecast. Well, we are looking at a continuation of the heat and the humidity. In fact, today should be the hottest of the bunch. You are looking at a sky becoming partly sunny. The mugginess out there. Can't rule out a little isolated storm trying to pop up this afternoon. High temperatures up into the low 90s. Heat index will flirt with 100. For tonight, it's a partly cloudy sky. Lows drop down to the low 70s. Partly sunny, a better chance for thunderstorms tomorrow. Could be a heavier downpour mixed in and a high near 90. I'm Chief Meteorologist Bill Mack.
0: Thanks, Bill. Right now we're looking at 70 degrees and mostly sunny skies in London. Beautiful morning. Coming up, we have ZZ Top and the Cars. Also, a look at Fox News and state news from KNN. Right now it's Boston, More Than a Feeling. 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
1: Fox News, I'm Gianna Gelosi. President Trump announced Iran allowed an American citizen wrongly detained to leave the country, calling it a gesture of goodwill by Iran on Truth Social, but strikes continue.
2: Iranian authorities claim to have struck U.S.-linked targets across the region in Jordan, Kuwait, and Bahrain. The United States military has itself completed another six-hour wave of strikes. Separately, the U.S. fired on and disabled an unladen oil tanker, which we're told was attempting to sail towards a blockaded Iranian port.
1: Fox's Jonathan Savage, Canadian wildfire smoke across the U.S.
3: Think Detroit, Pittsburgh, New York, Boston. This is taking you from Thursday all the way into Friday down towards D.C. Obviously, those winds can shift the wildfire smoke in pretty drastic ways, but do expect to see rounds of this smoke kind of moving across the mid-Atlantic.
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5: A summer feeding program designed to keep children from going hungry has tripled its expected enrollment in Edmondson County. Organizers initially planned to feed 500 kids who lose access to school lunches, but they quickly found themselves packing 18,000 meals a week for working families desperate for nutritional help. Meanwhile, a recovery clinic in Bath County is begging for financial lifelines while leaders sit on unused opioid settlement funds. Owingsville received $150,000 to combat addiction, but they've barely spent a third of it. Local recovery centers say Medicaid falls short, and they desperately need that idle money to keep vulnerable people off the streets. The Fayette County School Board was just busted by the Attorney General for violating state open meetings laws. The ruling found the board broke transparency rules when it entered a closed session to suspend its superintendent without providing a proper public explanation. Despite the illegal secrecy, the state refused to reverse the decision, leaving the superintendent on paid leave. A grand jury has officially indicted a 19-year-old on capital murder charges for the deadly April shooting inside a Berea bank. Prosecutors say Braylon Weaver entered the U.S. bank and ruthlessly gunned down two employees, earning him both federal and state charges that make him eligible for the death penalty. Yet his trial remains delayed indefinitely. And finally, new laws aimed at protecting children are taking effect across the Commonwealth. It's now a criminal offense to groom a minor, giving police tools to intervene before abuse happens. Another mandate strictly criminalizes possession of child sexual exploitation materials, even if the disturbing images are artificially generated by AI technology. Convicted offenders must now serve at least 85% of their prison sentences. I'm Travis Laird.
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9: Here's your LX18 storm tracker forecast. Well, we are looking at a continuation of the heat and the humidity. In fact, today should be the hottest of the bunch. You are looking at a sky becoming partly sunny. The mugginess out there. Can't rule out a little isolated storm trying to pop up this afternoon. High temperatures up into the low 90s. Heat index will flirt with 100. For tonight, it's a partly cloudy sky. Lows drop down to the low 70s. Partly sunny, a better chance for thunderstorms tomorrow. Could be a heavier downpour mixed in and a high near 90. I'm Chief Meteorologist Bill Mack.
10: Thanks, Bill. Right now we have 70 degrees still and mostly sunny skies in London.
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10: 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Coming up, we have the Foo Fighters and Fascinating Facts. Right now, it's Skynyrd and Simple Man. Classic hits.

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3: Well, did you know glitter was discovered by accident? A lot of things were discovered by accident. And glitter is among them. A guy by the name of Henry Rushman from Bernardsville, New Jersey, invented glitter by accident in 1934. Rushman, a machinist, invented a machine designed to cut plastic film at high speeds. The machine sometimes malfunctioned, producing tiny pieces of shiny material that sparkled when they reflected light. Rushman called these glittery bits schnibbles. He then went on to start a company called Meadowbrook Glitter, which is still in the business of making glitter today.
4: Fascinating.
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11: Here's your LX18 Storm Tracker forecast. Well, we are looking at a continuation of the heat and the humidity. In fact, today should be the hottest of the bunch. You are looking at a sky becoming partly sunny. The mugginess out there. Can't rule out a little isolated storm trying to pop up this afternoon. High temperatures up into the low 90s. Heat index will flirt with 100. For tonight, it's a partly cloudy sky. Lows drop down to the low 70s. Partly sunny, a better chance for thunderstorms tomorrow. Could be a heavier downpour mixed in and a high near 90. I'm Chief Meteorologist Bill Mack.
3: Thanks, Bill. Right now, we're looking at 73 degrees, starting to warm up a little bit out there, and mostly sunny skies. Coming up, Corey Hart. Also, the Birthday Club. Last call for the Birthday Club. If you have one for us, text it in at 864-2148. 864-2148. Also, celebrity birthdays. And we'll celebrate our rock birthdays with the Birthday Block. Entertainment news, what's on TV tonight, and a little bit later, our survey of the day. Right now, it's Van Halen, Unchained, from the Fair Warning album, classic hits.

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Thanks for listening. It's 8:29 on a Thursday, and time for the Birthday Club. And happy birthday to our friend Ed Henson, Henson Media, and a friend of Fork Broadcasting. Happy birthday, Ed, from all of us here at the station. Kendall Conitzer, happy birthday from me and Mary, the son of our friend Chance and Melissa, our motorcycle brother and sister. Happy birthday, Kendall. And he started riding now, too, so, yeah. Happy birthday to Tina Starber. That's from your husband.

0: Poser Stuart Copeland of The Police, 74. We have The Police just ahead. Former actor and teen model Phoebe Cates is 63. Actor-comedian Will Ferrell, 59. Football Hall of Famer Barry Sanders, 58. Actor Corey Feldman is 55. And pop singer-musician Luke Hemmings of 5 Seconds to Summer, 5 Seconds to Summer, is a 30 today. Entertainment news, Charlize Theron responded to the intense online scrutiny surrounding her recent appearance with a typically understated sense of humor. The Oscar-winning actress, who's 50, took to Instagram to share a smiling photograph of herself enjoying a meal in New York. Along the tongue-in-cheek caption, "You told me to eat." Now, just days earlier, the Monster star sparked widespread discussion after appearing noticeably slimmer at the Paris premiere of Christopher Nolan's The Odyssey. Videos from the red carpet quickly spread across social media, with some users speculating about whether she had used GLP-1 medication, such as Ozempic, despite there being no evidence to support those claims. And a look at what's on TV tonight. You're going to be stuck inside watching The Tube. Here's what you had to look forward to on Fox. It's The 1% Club at 8, followed by Best Medicine at 9. CBS has Big Brother at 8, Georgie and Mandy's First Marriage at 9. Ghost comes on at 9:30, another Georgie and Mandy's First Marriage at 10, and another Ghost at 10:30. On NBC, Surviving Earth is on at 8, The Americas Gulf Coast Edition at 9, and Law & Order SVU comes on at 10. And on ABC, Celebrity Family Feud is on at 8. Press Your Luck is on at 9. And Greatest Average American at 10. Or you could always just kick back and listen to classic hits. You don't have to look at a screen. You can go about your business and listen. On the way, we have Bill Meck standing by with forecast, and we'll kick off the birthday block with The Police. 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
5: Here's your LX18 Storm Tracker forecast. Well, we are looking at a continuation of the heat and the humidity. In fact, today should be the hottest of the bunch. You are looking at a sky becoming partly sunny. The mugginess out there. Can't rule out a little isolated storm trying to pop up this afternoon. High temperatures up into the low 90s. Heat index will flirt with 100. For tonight, it's a partly cloudy sky. Lows drop down to the low 70s. Partly sunny, a better chance for thunderstorms tomorrow. Could be a heavier downpour mixed in and a high near 90. I'm Chief Meteorologist Bill Mack.
0: Thanks, Bill. Right now, we're looking at sunshine and 73 degrees. Coming up, Night Ranger. And we'll have a look at our survey of the day. Meantime, it's The Police, featuring the birthday boy, drummer, composer Stuart Copeland, who's 74. Here's Roxanne. Class hit.

0: Night Ranger, 4 in the Morning, featuring the birthday boy, keyboardist Alan Fitzgerald, 77 today. That wraps up the birthday block. Now, our survey of the day. 53% of Americans think they have at least one dish they make that would wow an actual chef. And 46% believe they now have the skills to be a professional chef if they wanted to. I don't know. I make breakfast foods well for some reason. I can even make gravy. Yeah, my wife taught me how to make gravy. It's not as good as hers, but it'll do. My famous man cakes. You know, the kids love my my pancakes and French toast. Yeah. But, nothing fancy. But 3 out of 4 say they mostly just make the same things over and over again. And we only have 4 go-to meals that we really feel confident about. My wife, she can cook about anything. Good southern country cooking is her specialty, but Italian stuff, I mean, she makes lasagna that's really good. But anyway, I digress. Here's the top reasons we don't branch out and try new recipes. 1, we don't have the ingredients on hand. 2, it just takes too much time and effort. 3, we've tried new recipes before and messed them up. 4, we'd rather improvise and make up our own recipes. That can be a disaster. Well, the poll also found breakfast is the 1 meal we have creativity issues with. Huh. How about you? Coming up, we'll have a look at the forecast. Bill Meck standing by in the Weather Center. And Bob Seeger. The morning show is a presentation of Larkey HVAC.
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7: Here's your LX 18 storm tracker forecast. Well, we are looking at a continuation of the heat and the humidity. In fact, today should be the hottest of the bunch. You are looking at a sky becoming partly sunny. The mugginess out there. Can't rule out a little isolated storm trying to pop up this afternoon. High temperatures up into the low 90s. Heat index will flirt with 100. For tonight, it's a partly cloudy sky. Lows drop down to the low 70s. Partly sunny, a better chance for thunderstorms tomorrow. Could be a heavier downpour mixed in and a high near 90. I'm Chief Meteorologist Bill Mack.
0: Thanks, Bill. Right now, we're looking at 74 degrees and mostly sunny skies. Beautiful morning. Might have a little pop-up thunder shower. So have an umbrella just in case. Just ahead, we have Santana. Also at the top of the hour, Fox News, followed by local news. Bo Beecraft is standing by in the newsroom. Also next hour, breaking up over the phone. New survey on that. Also, are you wearing blue jeans right now? Yeah. A lot of us wear blue jeans a lot. New survey on that. And the number one thing people lie about on dating apps. Right now, it's Bob Seger and the Silver Bullet Band, Fire Lake. Classic hits. Good morning.

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1: Fox News. I'm Chris Foster. U.S. airstrikes disable an oil tanker headed for Iran, defying a blockade.
2: It's a tanker flagged out of Curacao named Belma. U.S. Central Command says the tanker was headed toward Karg Island, Iran's primary oil export hub. The ship ignored multiple warnings. U.S. aircraft fired Hellfire missiles into the smokestack and disabled it.
1: Fox's Mike Tobin. Witnesses for and against Todd Blanche's attorney general confirmation testify in the Senate today. He spoke yesterday, top Senate Democrat Chuck Schumer.
3: The only thing today's hearing confirmed is that Todd Blanche represents only one client, an awful client, Donald Trump.
1: Utah Republican Mike Lee on Fox.
4: He once represented President Trump, but that doesn't mean that he can't serve as Attorney General of the United States. The fact is, they don't like President Trump. They want to smear anyone associated with him.
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5: Newsroom. I'm Bo B. Crabb. A Somerset family escaped safely after a house fire with help from a loyal dog. Fire crews responding to a request for assistance found heavy smoke and flames coming from the home upon arrival. Officials say the homeowner and her dog got out safely before firefighters arrived. Crews used several techniques to bring the blaze under control, and thankfully no injuries were reported. A federal lawsuit claims a Kentucky luxury transport company failed to follow through on a settlement involving workplace sexual harassment allegations. The Equal Employment Opportunity Commission says London-based Jayco Enterprises agreed to pay $95,000 to compensate employees and implement workplace reforms, but never completed the payment. The company entered the agreement after allegations of sexual harassment involving a female employee and others. Federal officials are now asking a court to enforce the settlement and recover the money. With news. I'm Bo B. Craft.

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1: 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Coming up, The Verve and breaking up over the phone. New survey on that. Right now, back to the music we go with Led Zeppelin, Dear Meka, classic hit.

0: 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Good morning, I'm Dave Begley. Well, a new survey found 28%, over a quarter of people, prefer to end a relationship over the phone. And when they do, a lot of them come very prepared. 44% of women and 31% of men say they actually prepare a script for what they're going to say before they make the call. The survey also found the first person you call after a breakup. 27% say they'd call a female friend. 17% would call their mom. 10% would call a sibling. 10% would call a male friend. 2% would call their dad. And 1% would call an ex. Coming up, a look at the forecast. Bill Meck standing by in the Weather Center. We'll get you back to the music with Boz Scaggs, also U2 and Rush. And are you wearing blue jeans right now? A lot of people are. I'm wearing my cargo shorts, but a blue jeans survey coming up.
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5: Here's your LX18 storm tracker forecast. Well, we are looking at a continuation of the heat and the humidity. In fact, today should be the hottest of the bunch. You are looking at a sky becoming partly sunny. The mugginess out there. Can't rule out a little isolated storm trying to pop up this afternoon. High temperatures up into the low 90s. Heat index will flirt with 100. For tonight, it's a partly cloudy sky. Lows drop down to the low 70s. Partly sunny, a better chance for thunderstorms tomorrow. Could be a heavier downpour mixed in and a high near 90. I'm Chief Meteorologist Bill Mack.
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0: That's Rush, Distant Early Warning, on Classic Hits 96.7. Dave Begley here. Well, at least 25% of us are wearing jeans right now. According to a new poll, 1 in 4 say they wear jeans daily. Now, I wear my cargo shorts, some kind of khaki shorts, most of the summer when I'm not having to wear pants. And when I do, I'll pick jeans first, and if I have to, I'll wear slacks. But to be fair, that would also include people who change into jeans when they get home from work, so it's possible fewer than that are wearing them at this exact moment. Still, that's a lot of denim. Another 35% said a few times a week, and 12% said once a week. So 72% of Americans are wearing jeans on a weekly basis. 8% overall say they never wear jeans. Seniors were the most likely to say so at 14%. Once you hit a certain age, I guess you need a little more stretch, but they make stretchy jeans. I like the stretchy denim. The poll also found straight leg jeans are number one across all age groups. Then it's boot cut, skinny jeans, slim fit jeans, and wide leg jeans are fifth. I like my Flypaper brand jeans when I wear jeans. But yeah, short pants are the rule during the summertime months. Coming up, we'll get you back to the music with Heart, also Collective Soul, and what's the number one thing people lie about on dating apps? Well, I'll tell you in a bit. The Morning Show is a presentation of Larkey HVAC.
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0: Collective Soul with December on Classic Hits 96.7. I'm Dave Begley on The Morning Show for a few more minutes anyway. So what is the number one thing people lie about on dating apps? They asked how many of them have lied about these four things: their age, height, weight, and how successful they are. And the one with the most votes was your level of success. It got twice as many votes as age and weight, which tied for second. 43% of people claimed they never lied about anything on dating apps. I mean, they're going to find out eventually anyway, right? So why lie? Coming up, we'll have a look at the forecast. Bill Meck standing by in the Weather Center. And then Paul takes over weather duties at the top of the hour. Also, top of the hour, Fox News and your Mix-Up Midday Show with Laura Latham. As for me, I'll be back tomorrow morning at 6 for the Rock and Roll T-Shirt Friday edition of The Morning Show. Who will I be repping tomorrow? Well, you'll have to tune in and find out. Or you can hop in to our sister station, Sam 103.9. I'll be there until 3. Have a great day, everybody.
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1: 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And happy 50th.
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7: Here's your LX18 storm tracker forecast. Well, we are looking at a continuation of the heat and the humidity. In fact, today should be the hottest of the bunch. You are looking at a sky becoming partly sunny. The mugginess out there. Can't rule out a little isolated storm trying to pop up this afternoon. High temperatures up into the low 90s. Heat index will flirt with 100. For tonight, it's a partly cloudy sky. Lows drop down to the low 70s. Partly sunny, a better chance for thunderstorms tomorrow. Could be a heavier downpour mixed in and a high near 90. I'm Chief Meteorologist Bill Mack.
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1: Fox News, I'm Gianna Gelosi. President Trump announcing Iran released an American citizen in a gesture of goodwill as the U.S. and Iran continue to exchange strikes. The U.S. Navy hitting another ship trying to escape a blockade of Iranian ports.
2: The U.S. has now fired on a commercial ship. It's a tanker flagged out of Curacao named Belma. U.S. Central Command says the tanker was headed toward Karga Island, Iran's primary oil export hub.
1: As Fox's Mike Tobin, crews are racing to contain hundreds of out-of-control wildfires in Canada, and the flames are blanketing the Midwest and the Northeast with thick, hazardous smoke.
3: Dangerous conditions causing Minnesota officials to evacuate thousands from the Superior National Forest area in the northern part of the state. And the worst may be yet to come as the smoke will blow across the country throughout.
1: As Fox's Chanley Painter, America's listening to Fox News.

Guns N' Roses, Sweet Child of Mine. 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Coming up next, Red Hot Chili Peppers, Scar Tissue.

0: 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Today's temperature, 84 degrees for the high, 69 degrees for the low. It is going to be a mostly sunny day today. Stay tuned with us. That weather forecast is coming up next.
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13: Here's your Classic Hits 96.7 forecast. Sunshine, mixed with clouds, with fog at times early today, with a slight chance of thunderstorms. Highs around 89, west winds around 5 miles per hour. Lows around 72 tonight, partly cloudy, with fog in spots. Chance of thunderstorms tomorrow. High of 88, mainly cloudy, with fog early. In the Classic Hits 96.7 Weather Center, I'm meteorologist Paul Trombley. 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

0: Here are some notable birthdays for today, July 16th. And I think a lot of you will recognize these names. Today is the birthday of Corey Feldman, the 80s actor with award-winning roles in The Gremlins, The Goonies, and Stand By Me. Also, the birthday of Will Ferrell, the American actor and comedian known for his starring roles in Elf, Step Brothers, Daddy's Home, and Anchorman, just to name a few. Also, the birthday of Max McGee, the former NFL end and punter for the Green Bay Packers. He is best known for his 7 receptions for 138 yards and 2 touchdowns, scoring the first touchdown in the first Super Bowl. It is also the birthday of Orville Redenbacher. He is the founder of Orville Redenbacher's Popcorn. I think most of us enjoy popcorn anyway. Stay tuned, more classic hits on the way. 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
7: Here's your Classic Hits 96.7 forecast. Slight chance for scattered thunderstorms today. Otherwise, sunshine mixed with clouds at times. Daytime highs approaching 89. Winds out of the west around 5 miles per hour. Slight chance for isolated storms with fog tonight, 72. Chance of thunderstorms and foggy early tomorrow. High temperatures reach up to 88. Mainly cloudy skies expected. In the Classic Hits 96.7 Weather Center, I'm meteorologist Paul Frombly. Right now, it's 81 degrees.
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1: News. I'm Therese Crowley. Senate confirmation hearings day two, and Attorney General nominee Todd Blanche confronted by the Epstein files again, despite releasing millions of pages. A sex trafficking victim testifies today after Blanche admitted mistakes in the redactions. Vice President J.D. Vance tells the Joe Rogan podcast.
2: We absolutely screwed up the comms of the Epstein files, like we just did. But do I think the reason we screwed up the comms is because we were trying to hide something? No.
1: Border Czar Tom Homan tells Fox why the Homeland Secretary paused ICE traffic stops and President Trump restored them.
3: We want to do a short-term pause to just to make sure that the agents out there on these operations have the vehicle stop training, and do they have the tools necessary to keep safe?
1: President Trump says Iran freed an American woman hostage in a gesture of goodwill as CENTCOM ramps up airstrikes on Iran. 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

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Good morning, everyone. You're listening to Mix Up Middays with Laura right here on Classic Hits 96.7. I've got a classic hit coming up. Robert Palmer, Simply Irresistible.

0: You're unbelievable. 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Today's temperature, 84 degrees for the high, 69 degrees for the low this evening. Mostly sunny today. Stay tuned with us. That weather forecast is coming up next.
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7: Here's your Classic Hits 96.7 forecast. Slight chance for scattered thunderstorms today. Otherwise, sunshine mixed with clouds at times. Daytime highs approaching 89. Winds out of the west around 5 miles per hour. Slight chance for isolated storms with fog tonight, 72. Chance of thunderstorms and foggy early tomorrow. High temperatures reach up to 88. Mainly cloudy skies expected. In the Classic Hits 96.7 Weather Center, I'm meteorologist Paul Frombly. Currently, it's 84 degrees.
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0: 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And here lately, we've been playing a trivia question game on Sam 103.9. All you have to do is answer the question, like and share our Facebook page, tag a few people, and you'll have a chance to win $25 from HLT Check Exchange. 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Congratulations to Sarah Adams. She was our winner yesterday. Stay tuned. 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

0: The summer concert series is going down right here in London tomorrow, July 17th at 7 p.m. at the Town Center Park, located at 500 North Main Street right here in London. They're going to be having Ashley Cook. She's going to take the stage at Town Center Park for an unforgettable night of country music as part of the 2026 concert series. Get on down there, have some fun, listen to some great music. 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
11: Here's your Classic Hits 96.7 forecast. Slight chance for scattered thunderstorms this afternoon. Otherwise, sunshine mixed with clouds at times. Daytime highs approaching 89. West winds around 5 miles per hour. Slight chance for isolated thunderstorms tonight. Lows of aloft around 72. Partly cloudy with fog in spots. In the Classic Hits 96.7 Weather Center, I'm meteorologist Jennifer Wojcicki. Currently 82.
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1: News. I'm Gianna Gelosi. The United States and Iran escalating their attacks overnight with a war that has now narrowed its focus on the Strait of Hormuz.
2: With the blockade now active, the U.S. has been on the offensive. One ship has been fired on. This is a tanker flagged out of Curacao named the Belma. The U.S. says the big ship was headed toward Iran's primary oil hub, Karg Island. The ship ignored multiple warnings, so U.S. aircraft fired multiple Hellfire missiles into the smokestack. Two tankers were turned around the previous day.
1: Fox's Mike Tobin. Dangerous air quality as smoke from raging Canadian wildfires spreads into the U.S.
3: It's hazy and gray here in Cleveland. The smell of the smoke is very strong. You can't miss it. That's coming from those Canadian wildfires. And the Midwest and the Northeast are expected to see the thickest smoke today.
1: That is Fox Weather's Katie Byrne. 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

Electric Light Orchestra with Living Thing. Good afternoon, everyone. We finally made it to the lunch hour, honey. Don't you worry. Tomorrow is Friday. The week is almost over. 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

0: You're listening to Mix Up Middays with Laura right here on Classic Hits 96.7. Today's temperature, 84 degrees for the high, 69 degrees for the low this evening. I hope it's 69 degrees whenever I start mowing my yard tonight. It's going to be a mostly sunny day. Stay tuned with us. That weather forecast is coming up next.
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6: Here's your Classic Hits 96.7 forecast. Slight chance for scattered thunderstorms this afternoon. Otherwise, sunshine mixed with clouds at times. Daytime high is approaching 89. West winds around 5 miles per hour. Slight chance for isolated thunderstorms. Tonight, lows level off around 72. Partly cloudy with fog in spots. In the Classic Hits 96.7 Weather Center, I'm meteorologist Jennifer Wojcicki. Currently, it's 85 degrees.
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0: We are right in the middle of the most popular lunch hour of the day, and it's only right we talk about some food. So today is National Dough Whip Day, which sounds really, really good right now, especially because it is going to be a warm, sunny day. I need to do some yard work this evening, so I may have to pick me up some Dole Whip to enjoy after that push mowing my yard tonight. It's also Corn Fritters Day and National Cherry Day, so pick up one of those items and enjoy this warm day. Fall is right around the corner. 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
8: Here's your Classic Hits 96.7 forecast. Slight chance for scattered thunderstorms this afternoon. Otherwise, sunshine mixed with clouds at times. Daytime highs approaching 89. West winds around 5 miles per hour. Slight chance for isolated thunderstorms tonight. Lows of aloft around 72. Partly cloudy with fog in spots. In the Classic Hits 96.7 Weather Center, I'm meteorologist Jennifer Wojcicki. Currently, it's 85 degrees.
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1: News. I'm Therese Crowley. We're done accepting apologies in place of action. Michigan Congress members protesting to Canada's prime minister over failure to manage their forests with smoke from 900 Canada wildfires, sending a hazardous plume across 17 states for a fourth straight year.
2: Forecasters are saying it could be another 24 to 48 hours of this for parts of the Midwest and the Northeast, which they're really seeing some of the worst air quality they've seen in years today.
1: Fox Weather's Katie Byrne, hazardous air quality index at 500 in Detroit. Secretary of State Rubio raising alarms about groups like Antifa at a World Anti-Terror Conference.
3: Violence was not just excused, it was treated as sacrosanct. A protected class unto itself. That era has to end.
1: CENTCOM airstrikes disable an oil tanker headed for Iran's Karg Island against the blockade. 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

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Good afternoon. 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

0: 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Today's temperature, 84 degrees for the high, 69 degrees for the low this evening. Mostly sunny today. Stay tuned with us. That weather forecast is coming up next.
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3: Here's your Classic Hits 96.7 forecast. Slight chance for scattered thunderstorms this afternoon. Otherwise, sunshine mixed with clouds at times. Daytime highs approaching 89. West winds around 5 miles per hour. Slight chance for isolated thunderstorms. Tonight, lows level off around 72. Partly cloudy with fog in spots. In the Classic Hits 96.7 Weather Center, I'm meteorologist Jennifer Wojcicki. Currently, it's 88 degrees.
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0: The summer concert series continues tomorrow, July 17th at 7 p.m. at the Town Center Park, located at 500 North Main Street in London. They're going to be hosting Ashley Cook. 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
4: Here's your Classic Hits 96.7 forecast. Slight chance for scattered thunderstorms this afternoon. Otherwise, sunshine mixed with clouds at times. Daytime highs approaching 89. West winds around 5 miles per hour. Slight chance for isolated thunderstorms tonight. Lows of aloft around 72. Partly cloudy with fog in spots. In the Classic Hits 96.7 Weather Center, I'm meteorologist Jennifer Wojcicki. Right now, it's 86 degrees.
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1: Fox News. Chris Foster. Day two of Acting Attorney General Todd Blanche's confirmation hearing has testimony from witnesses against his confirmation, like former Justice Department pardon attorney Liz Oyer.
2: Americans across the political spectrum rely on DOJ to keep us safe and free. Mr. Blanche has shown that he is willing to put all of that at risk to serve a political agenda.
1: And supporters like Jennifer Boss, her daughter Megan's body was allegedly hidden for 51 days in a garbage can by a man in the country illegally from Mexico.
3: We must have leaders that are willing to act before the next life is taken. Leaders that are willing to confront the failures instead of explaining them away. Leaders like Todd Blanche.
1: At least two Republican senators on the Judiciary Committee say they're on the fence about advancing Blanche's confirmation. President Trump's scheduled to address the nation tonight with a speech expected to be about election security. 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

0: You're listening to Mix Up Middays with Laura right here on Classic Hits 96.7. Today's temperature, 84 degrees for the high, 69 degrees for the low this evening. It is going to be mostly sunny today. You can get that yard work done. You don't have to worry about the rain like we did last week. Stay tuned with us. That weather forecast is coming up next.
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8: Here's your Classic Hits 96.7 forecast. Slight chance for scattered thunderstorms this afternoon. Otherwise, sunshine mixed with clouds at times. Daytime highs approaching 89. West winds around 5 miles per hour. Slight chance for isolated thunderstorms. Tonight, lows level off around 72. Partly cloudy with fog in spots. In the Classic Hits 96.7 Weather Center, I'm meteorologist Jennifer Wojcicki. Right now, it's 88 degrees.
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0: 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I would like to thank you for tuning in with me for part of your morning and afternoon. You know what they say when you're having fun, time flies by, and that it does. Unfortunately, it's time for my show to end today. I hope you have a great day today. You can catch me back here tomorrow, same time, same place. Stay tuned. Ken is up next.
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8: Here's your Classic Hits 96.7 forecast. Slight chance for isolated storms this afternoon. Otherwise, sunshine mixed with clouds at times. Daytime highs approaching 88. Winds out of the northwest around 5 miles per hour. Slight chance for isolated thunderstorms tonight. Lows of aloft around 72. Mainly clear skies develop with fog at times. In the Classic Hits 96.7 Weather Center, I'm meteorologist Jennifer Wojcicki. Right now, it's 88 degrees.
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1: News. I'm Therese Crowley. Secretary of State Rubio hosting a global anti-terror summit and warning that far-left political violence cannot be ignored. Treasury Secretary Scott Bessent says he's living proof.
2: I'm going to remind everyone in this room and all the media that I was the subject of an assassination attempt.
1: Massachusetts man traveled to the Capitol to kill Bessent to be sentenced next month. Iran waving a banner of President Trump in a casket amid new CENTCOM airstrikes. But the president says they also sent a sign of goodwill, releasing an American woman held hostage since last year. He gives a national address tonight at 9 Eastern. Michigan lawmakers protesting to Canada's prime minister over failure to manage Canada's forests, with smoke from 900 wildfires sending a hazardous plume across 17 U.S. states for a forest straight year. Detroit's air quality index at a dangerous 500. Over 100 is unhealthy. 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

0: That's a great song by Pearl Jam. It's called Daughter. Of course, and it's Ken Cocker. Hey, we're doing the Thursday Cruise. So happy to have you with us as we ease ever closer to the weekend. I'm looking forward to that. A lot of great music coming up, too. We've got the Police here in a bit and Robert Palmer around the corner and a look at music headlines coming up.
1: In the military, the mission was clear. 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
12: Here's your Classic Hits 96.7 forecast. Slight chance for isolated storms this afternoon. Otherwise, sunshine mixed with clouds at times. Daytime highs approaching 88. Winds out of the northwest around 5 miles per hour. Slight chance for isolated thunderstorms tonight. Lows of aloft around 72. Mainly clear skies develop with fog at times. In the Classic Hits 96.7 Weather Center, I'm meteorologist Jennifer Wojcicki. Right now, it's 90 degrees.
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0: we're always doing that, right? Working for the weekend, just a couple of days away. It's Loverboy. And I'm Ken Cocker. Thanks so much for being here. Well, for a couple of teams at least, the All-Star break is over today. There's one game, I believe, and then everybody goes back to it in earnest tomorrow. So the baseball season resumes for the second half. Great music coming up from AC/DC and Lenny Kravitz. Stay with us.
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4: Here's your Classic Hits 96.7 forecast. Slight chance for isolated storms this afternoon. Otherwise, sunshine mixed with clouds at times. Daytime highs approaching 88. Winds out of the northwest around 5 miles per hour. Slight chance for isolated thunderstorms tonight. Lows level off around 72. Mainly clear skies develop with fog at times. In the Classic Hits 96.7 Weather Center, I'm meteorologist Jennifer Wojcicki. Right now, it's 90 degrees.
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1: News. I'm Tom Graham. The U.S. intensifying strikes on Iran. Pentagon forces also firing at a ship Americans accused of trying to break its naval blockade. White House spokeswoman Caroline Levitt says there's still hope for negotiations.
2: They have expressed they still want to make a deal to the president. We're talking to them.
1: Well, meantime, President Trump says Iranian military weapons stores have largely been depleted. Wildfires raging in Canada are sending smoke into the U.S. Air quality alerts have been issued for several states. Fox Weather's Katie Byrne is in Cleveland.
3: This is some of the worst air quality in years for parts of the Midwest and Northeast. Here in Cleveland, there's a smell of burning wood in the air. Health officials are urging people to limit their time outside, especially kids, older adults, and anyone with breathing problems.
1: Air quality issues are being compounded by a heat dome over the Northeast. 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

0: You know, it's so hard to believe that that movie's now 40 years old, but it is. The Danger Zone, Kenny Loggins from Top Gun. And I'm Ken Cocker. Human League coming your way in a bit. Edie Brickell and New Bohemians are going to be here as well. And I don't know if you heard about this, but Kevin Costner is re-releasing Dances with Wolves. Now, that's a movie that came out 36 years ago. I guess it wasn't just right in his mind. It was a long movie to begin with, but he's added some footage to it. And the new version comes out August 7th. It's going to be 4 hours long. Wow.
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11: Here's your Classic Hits 96.7 forecast. Slight chance for isolated storms with fog and spots tonight. Otherwise, mainly clear skies. Lows dip down to about 72. Winds out of the west around 5 miles per hour. A blend of clouds and sun with fog and spots early tomorrow. Chance of thunderstorms. Daytime highs approaching 88. In the Classic Hits 96.7 Weather Center, I'm meteorologist Jennifer Wojcicki. Currently, it's 88 degrees.
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0: and the Goo Goo Dolls, Iris. I'm Ken Cocker. Men at Work coming up in a bit, and from the late 1970s album, Evolution. Got a track by Journey coming up around the corner as we do the Thursday Cruise.
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0: Heading for the land down under. That's Men at Work. And this is Ken Cocker. We're going to take a look at the Born on Dates of the Lates and Greats. We'll start with the Popcorn King. Remember, his commercials were so popular and they were mocked a lot and made fun of by the late night comedians. Orville Redenbacher, born this day in 1907. He died in 1995. Actress and dancer Ginger Rogers, born this day in 1911. She passed in 1995. Hall of Fame coach and now a commentator, Jimmy Johnson, is 83. Dancer and choreographer Michael Flatley, celebrating birthday 68. Will Ferrell, a comedian, is 59 today. And that's a look at Born on Dates of the Lakes and Greats for this day. Eagles right around the corner.
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7: Here's your Classic Hits 96.7 forecast. Mainly clear skies with fog tonight with a slight chance of thunderstorms. Lows level off around 72, winds out of the west around 5 miles per hour. Sunshine mixed with clouds at times with fog in spots early tomorrow, chance of thunderstorms. Daytime highs approaching 88. In the Classic Hits 96.7 Weather Center, I'm meteorologist Jennifer Wojcicki. 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

0: Hungry Like the Wolf. Rock and Roll Hall of Famers Duran Duran. And this is Ken Cocker. Going to play some Prince in a bit. Rick Springfield, still very, very popular concert-wise. He does shows all throughout the summer. Got a track by him coming your way in a bit from the 1980s, singing about Jesse's Girl. It's right around the corner.
1: And Doug.
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8: Here's your Classic Hits 96.7 forecast. Mainly clear skies with fog tonight with a slight chance of thunderstorms. Lows level off around 72, winds out of the west around 5 miles per hour. Sunshine mixed with clouds at times with fog in spots early tomorrow, chance of thunderstorms. Daytime highs approaching 88. In the Classic Hits 96.7 Weather Center, I'm meteorologist Jennifer Wojcicki. Right now, 86.
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0: You got a couple of big hits in the late 1970s. That was one, Baker Street. The other was Right Down the Line and Jerry Rafferty. I'm Ken Cocker. I don't know if you saw the news. It came out very late in the weekend and early in the week, but Sam Neill passed away. I always thought he was a really, really good actor in so many great things. He was in at least two, maybe three of the Jurassic Park movies, and maybe most famous from there. He was also in Damien, Omen 3, and lots of others from New Zealand originally. Sam Neill passing away at the age of 78.
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4: Here's your Classic Hits 96.7 forecast. Mainly clear skies with fog tonight with a slight chance of thunderstorms. Lows level off around 72, winds out of the west around 5 miles per hour. Sunshine mixed with clouds at times with fog in spots early tomorrow, chance of thunderstorms. Daytime highs approaching 88. In the Classic Hits 96.7 Weather Center, I'm meteorologist Jennifer Wojcicki. 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

0: Talking in Your Sleep, the Romantics. Yeah, this is Ken Cocker. I had a lot of fun watching the All-Star Game and the Monday Night Home Run Derby. That was fun on Netflix, too. But back to business. You got one game today, and then the season resumes in earnest with everybody playing tomorrow. Phil Collins going into the Rock and Roll Hall of Fame in a bit. Phil Collins coming up, and a whole lot more. Don't go anywhere.
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15: Here's your Classic Hits 96.7 forecast. Mainly clear skies, with fog tonight with a slight chance of thunderstorms. Lows level off around 72, winds out of the west around 5 miles per hour. Sunshine mixed with clouds at times, with fog in spots early tomorrow, chance of thunderstorms. Daytime highs approaching 88. In the Classic Hits 96.7 Weather Center, I'm meteorologist Jennifer Wojcicki. Currently 86.
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0: Well, after a decade's worth of battle in the courts, they won the right to the name back. They were the ones that formed the band, talking about Randy Bachman and Burton Cummings, and now they are touring as the Guess Who all summer and early fall long. Soft Cell, Three Doors Down, they're coming right up.
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And that is Kryptonite, of course, Three Doors Down. And sadly, earlier this year, their lead singer at only 47 years old passed away. Talking about Brad Arnold. This is Ken Cocker. We appreciate you being along for the ride. Let's take a look at music headlines. Ringo Starr is going to kick off a fall tour of the U.S. starting in September. He and his all-star band, he's 86. In case you missed it, the Stones have a brand new album out. It's called Foreign Tongues. Also, this came out a week or so ago, but in case you did let this one get by,

0: Bonnie Tyler has passed away, known for Total Eclipse of the Heart and It's a Heartache, just 75 years old. And Bryan Adams' Bare Bones acoustic album is getting its first vinyl release. That'll come out on August the 28th. There's a look at the music headlines today.
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5: Here's your Classic Hits 96.7 forecast. Mainly clear skies, with fog tonight with a slight chance of thunderstorms. Lows level off around 72, winds out of the west around 5 miles per hour. Sunshine mixed with clouds at times, with fog in spots early tomorrow, chance of thunderstorms. Daytime highs approaching 88. In the Classic Hits 96.7 Weather Center, I'm meteorologist Jennifer Wojcicki. Currently 86.
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She's driving me crazy. Fine Young Cannibals from the 80s. Aerosmith's coming up in a bit. I mentioned just a couple of minutes ago, but it bears repeating. If you have not heard it yet, the Rolling Stones have a brand new album out. And it's called Foreign Tongues. Now, this one, this has been around a little while, obviously. Nothing new, but still a great song. We're talking about the Beast of Burden. And the Stones are on the Thursday Cruise.

0: I would call that their signature song from about 50 years ago. It's Walk This Way, the now retired Aerosmith. And I'm Ken Cocker. We sure do appreciate you being along for the ride here. Always great to have you. And Elton John and Kiki D with a huge hit from 50 years ago, 1976. The bicentennial year is coming up. Also, Bruce Hornsby and the Range around the corner.
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6: Here's your Classic Hits 96.7 forecast. Mainly clear skies with fog tonight with a slight chance of thunderstorms. Lows level off around 72, winds out of the west around 5 miles per hour. Sunshine mixed with clouds at times with fog in spots early tomorrow, chance of thunderstorms. Daytime highs approaching 88. In the Classic Hits 96.7 Weather Center, I'm meteorologist Jennifer Wojcicki. Currently, it's 88 degrees.

0: And the Black Rose, Hard to Handle. Ken Cocker here. Blue Oyster Cult with a song that if it had more cowbell would have been a bigger hit, I think. That's going to be on the way in a bit. And from Australia, Men at Work. Time for the Born on Dates of the Lates and Greats. 16 July. Popcorn King, Orville Redenbacher, born in 1907. He died in 1995. Remember how the late night host would make a lot of fun of his commercials? But boy, he sold some popcorn. Actress and dancer Ginger Rogers, born 1911, died in 1995. Hall of Fame coach and now a commentator, Jimmy Johnson. He's 83. Michael Flatley, the dancer and choreographer. He is celebrating 68. And Will Ferrell with a birthday today. Will is 59. And there's your Born on Dates of the Lakes and Greats today.
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